I'm gonna do, then come back and see you. All I ever do is struggle and strive. If I don't do anybody any harm, I might make it back home alive. 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

and his bad luck women stick like glue. 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
1: Parfois, on ment. 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Et puis, on est entraîné dans le mensonge,
0: 05,
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0: Sud,
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0: Canal
1: on
0: Sud,
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1: ce n'est pas 2. Autobiographique.
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3: So, you smoke herb?
2: Man, I smoke so much weed.
3: Weed, that's what you call it?
2: Weed, ganja, 420, THC, reefer, pot, ganja.
3: Ganja. What's the highest you ever been off some weed?
2: I talked to Jesus one night.
3: How long she been your friend?
2: I've been married to that lady for about like 15 years now.
3: Word, damn.
2: I go off and on, we break up sometimes, but she always finds her way back into my life. Like she's a woman. She's an independent woman. Like she rules women and men. And in certain countries, children too.

0: 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Thank you very much.
1: The road was our school. It gave us a sense of survival. It taught us all we know. There's not much left that we can really take from the road. You know, we've had our share of... Or maybe it's just superstitious.
2: Superstitious in what way?
1: No, you can press your luck. The road has taken a lot of the great ones. Hank Williams, Buddy Holly, Otis Redding, Janis, Jimi Hendrix, Elvis. It's a goddamn impossible way of life.
2: It is, isn't it?
1: No question about it.

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Pub, fric, drogue, sport. Fric, drogue, sport. 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

The arena says Glendale, but we all know we're in Phoenix, fucking Arizona. And Judas fucking Priest, there's a lot of you motherfuckers here tonight. And as always, crazy as a motherfucker here tonight, Jesus Christ. They came to us and they said, you sold out this fucking thing. They had to open up more fucking seats in Phoenix. So I got one question to ask you, and one question only. Shh. Are you ready to have a good fucking time with us tonight? Very good. Well, right now, we would like to give you another new song off our new fucking album. How would you like to hear that shit right now?

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Because Leadbelly was a good friend of my granddad Woody's. They had a lot in common. They both sung songs and wrote songs about everything. You know, songs about being kids and songs about growing up and songs about getting married. And they knew that songs was just a part of life. It's not just something that you do and you go watch other people do. And I think we want to kind of remember that, you know, and bring it back into our homes and in our hearts. And I also want to take this opportunity to thank you guys for coming out tonight and joining us in the spirit of Woody Guthrie and his words and thoughts and beliefs. And it's been a wonderful night, so thank you very much. So we're asking you to sing along again on this last song, and if you do want to sing along, well, you probably want to know the words. And those are Irene and Good Night. Now, the only tricky part is that they come one of two ways, and if you should screw it up the first time, do not change. It'll come to meet you. And before we actually get back to singing this song, we have a member of the audience is a member of the Weavers, and it would be our honor to bring him up, Mr. Fred Hellerman.

time since 1949. Can you believe I may have forgotten the words? So help me out, just one more time. Come on.

0: 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We'd love to see you there.
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Now that I face the blank page, it's hard to know where to begin. One feels an obligation to set things down in some sort of order on the paper. Thoughts fly through my head at random, from a random beginning. The progression, however, seems logical to me. One thought leading to the next. Can't read. Can't write. Can't concentrate on any one thing for too long. Life is speeding, flitting from one thing to the next. Always changing. Fast. Not fast enough. Got to go faster. But I do believe in good grammar and punctuation. Columns, brevity, discipline. Classified ads are perfect reading material. Can't stop, can't start off calmly. Just like ice skating, swishing past. Now, in the middle.

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I cannot see. Who is perfectly gay in every way? Who is to appear? Who appears to be happy? Where is she? He? Am I? Am I here? Am I smoking?

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Who sucks? Who knew? Who got it? Who got theirs? Who gets it all the time? What do I want? And when do I get it?

Once upon a time in Kingston Town, there was a little boy named Bond. James Bond. James always had a thing about wanting to be a secret agent. He would sit in the classroom at school and daydream about all the missions he would be sent on and all the different countries he could go spying instead of listening to the teacher. After school, James would walk home and pretend to be calling HQ on the two-way radio he imagined he had hidden in the heel of his shoe, unbeknown to anybody else, of course. At the end of the day, he would lay down on his bed, announce to himself that mission had been accomplished, and before his mum yelled for him to put the light out, he would dream of standing before Her Majesty the Queen, wryly proclaiming, "In case there's trouble or we're under attack, have no fear, because Bond

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1: No respect to man called Bundo, Bundo in the place. Respect. And the Cali crew, in a dub wise for man.

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And that, my friends, is in the business what we call a reload. 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

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I love this moment, this connection that we have, and I'll always remember it, and I will always cherish all of this, all of it, every reload, every single hand that's placed in the air because I asked you to, every single scream, every boo, everything. 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

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Kill, kill! Kill Minnie! Kill Minnie! 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